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1: What, 9,000? There's no way that could be right!
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3: 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I look so good, you look so good, maybe we should all leak it together. F*** it. You only live once, let the people see.

Cause I'm only human after all, and you're only human after all. Don't put the blame on me. Don't put your blame on me.